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2: Professor Abdullah Uba Adamu, masani kan masana'antar nishadi.
11: I'm not saying I'm going to rule the world or I'm going to change the world, but I guarantee that I will spark the brain that will change the world.
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12: 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I believe in all of that.
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